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0: Entertainer of the Year is the biggest award at the ACM Awards, and it's one Jason Aldean was able to take home three times. So he knows what it means and the impact it can have on an artist's career.
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2: You know, I think Entertainer of the Year to me was a really special thing just because it was a goal that I had set for myself. I mean, my career has been built largely on touring and live shows. And to me, that's what the Entertainer of the Year award always was. Now, everybody can make their case for what they think it is or whatever. But to me, it was a live touring award. It was always that when I was growing up. The people that won were the biggest acts on the road. And so winning that to me meant you're in that category, which to me was really important. You know, if it didn't happen, it didn't happen. But the fact that it did, it was just like a bucket list thing for me. And so it was always special. And as far as what it does for your career, I like to think that it makes people kind of look at you in a different way and know, like, hey, if we go see that guy's show, there's something special about it. And it's worth spending your money on.

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I'm Christy. 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

0: 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I'm in love, loving on you. Jordan Davis. 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Thomas Rhett. Country is Luke Bryan, Jason Aldean, Carrie Underwood, Kenny Chesney, Kane Brown, Ashley McBride, Hardy. 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

0: 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If he wins any trophies, where will he put them?
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2: 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I don't have them in my house or anything like that. I don't sit around making a shrine of myself or anything. But we try to make sure that the fans get to see them and enjoy them as much as possible. Some of them are in the Country Music Hall of Fame and places where they can be enjoyed by the people that got me to where I could find them.
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0: The four most nominated artists at the ACM Awards are Megan Maroney, Miranda Lambert, Ella Langley, and Lainey Wilson. And this year's host, Shania Twain, loves seeing women getting their well-deserved accolades and time in the spotlight.
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2: I think that the women in country music have always been giving great music, great songs, great performances. 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So it's the awareness to wake up and say, hey, if we don't make room for this female talent, we are missing out. We are losing out. The fans are losing out. So this is just a moment for the women in country to step up, which they are doing, clearly, and shine. Show their talents, share their talents, and celebrate the fact that they are being highlighted.
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0: 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I'm Christy. 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

0: 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A big question, will he gamble or not?
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2: I'm afraid so. Blackjack, I'll be sitting at a blackjack table for a lot longer than I should. Yeah, it's a bit of a problem. Not actually, but I love the game. It's so much fun, and I'll go through 6 hours like that and just look up, and it's 4 a.m, and it's like, wow, maybe we should go to bed. But yeah, blackjack, mix in a little craps every now and then. I've only recently learned how to play craps, but if you get a big group or something, that's a fun way to spend some time. But yeah, you're likely to find me at a blackjack table.

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0: 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I'm in love, living on you. Jordan Davis. 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Thomas Rhett. Country is Luke Bryan, Jason Aldean, Carrie Underwood, Kenny Chesney, Kane Brown, Ashley McBride, Hardy. We love our country. 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

0: Parker McCollum tries to put into words what having his self-titled album nominated for ACM Album of the Year means to him.
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2: I don't know. I mean, I spent the whole day just kind of processing it, reading text messages, people calling. That record, that's everything I got, that record. 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As a songwriter, that one really, really means a lot.

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0: Johnson was deciding what song would be next for radio, the song he wanted wasn't necessarily what his fans wanted. He tells us why.
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2: I was a strong advocate for this song for radio because I'll just use it against one of my own. I thought that Made in the USA was going to be like the next Toby Keith hit, you know. I really did. And when we played it live, I was like, okay. You know, people enjoyed it, but I saw them talking to each other. I saw them, like, not really paying attention. And then it's like, all right, next song. Kick off into the fall. All the cell phones in the entire arena all go up. And they're like, it's here. It's here. And I noticed it. And I was like, well, there's my research and development right there. So that's why we picked it.

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0: Dan and Shay wanted to write a song about a major issue in the world. 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
2: Yeah, I like crafts. I go to Michael's a lot. Visuals are everything to me. I write very visually, and I see things, and I just kind of make them as I see them. My mama did that. She's very crafty herself. 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And on purpose, intentionally DIY. 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

0: 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So, does she pack light or is she an overpacker?
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2: Yeah, I would say I'm pretty moderate. I feel like I typically would lean on overpacking more so than I do light packing. But just, you never know. You know, there's been times where you've been on the road and, you know, we get stuck in a snowstorm or stuck in something. Our flight gets canceled and we have like 2 extra days somewhere. And then I'm like, oh, glad I packed that extra sweatsuit, you know?
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0: Medicine's Country, Q106. Time for a farm and agribusiness update. I mentioned earlier that Anastasia Poole from Port Washington's been named our next Alice in Dairyland. But remember, she doesn't take that responsibility over until after June Dairy Month. Don't forget, Sarah Hagnell from Poinette, our current Alice in Dairyland, game on and ready to go for all the June dairy events. Also, in case you're curious, Milwaukee County will be hosting the 80th annual Alice in Dairyland Finals, May 13th through the 15th, 2027. Just something to kind of keep in the back of your mind. If you want to learn more about Anastasia Poole, our next Alice, we've got it up at MidwestFarmReport.com. Dairy markets on Friday in Chicago. The barrel cheese was down a penny and a half at 155 and a half. 40-pound block cheese down a penny and a half, 155 and a half. The AA butter dropped a half a cent to 164 a pound. On a Monday morning right now, our June Class 3 milk that goes into cheese down three at $16.99 a hundredweight. 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
1: Chance of thunderstorms today. Otherwise, cloudy skies with a few peaks of sun. Daytime highs approaching 80. Winds out of the south, 10 to 15 miles per hour. Chance of thunderstorms tonight. Lows level off around 63. Cloudy. I'm weatherology meteorologist Jennifer Wojcicki. Right now, it's 63 degrees.
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0: Artisans Country, Q106. Time for a farm and agribusiness update. A Port Washington native was selected as the 79th Alice in Dairyland from a field of six Saturday evening in Wausau. Her name, Anastasia Poole. She is quite the accomplished young woman with three bachelor's degrees from South Dakota State, as well as two minors. She said that she's already got a couple ideas she's rolling around as far as her goal as Alice. And some of it has to do with addressing jargon that others may not understand and maybe investigating areas of Wisconsin agriculture not always focused on, like aquaculture. Congratulations, Anastasia Poole from Port Washington, our next Alice in Dairyland. She'll officially take over the reins July 7th. Markets are red hot in overnight electronic trade. Right now, July corn's up 14, December corn up 12 at 493. July beans are up 23, November new crop up 23 at 1194. July wheat 20 cents higher right now at 656 a bushel. Madison.
1: Chance of thunderstorms today. Otherwise, cloudy skies with a few peaks of sun. Daytime highs approaching 80. Winds out of the south, 10 to 15 miles per hour. Chance of thunderstorms tonight. Lows level off around 63. Cloudy. I'm weatherology meteorologist Jennifer Wojcicki. Right now, it's 63 degrees.
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2: 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Like, don't sue me if something crazy happens. 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
1: You get a say in every song we play. Ooh. Rate this song now. 1 through 5. 5 being best, M for more, L for less.
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Fish with friends.

0: with Mary. How's your face, head, neck doing today?
1: You sound like you were in Vegas.
0: Vegas, baby. You know, Elizabeth Mary, it's been a tough few days here.
1: My God.
0: It's been a long few weeks now.
1: You've done a lot of talking.
0: If I speak like Elvis, over 40 interviews, great people. Yeah, if I speak like Elvis, I can sound okay. That's literally the way I have to do this.
2: Thank you very much.
0: So, Elizabeth, happy to be having some Las Vegas fun. No, it's still the radiothon.
1: Uh-huh.
0: From Madison as well. It just is.
1: The fact that you got hit back-to-back with that and the ACMs last night and all the prep before that, holy cow.
0: There's a lot. What a great award show so far. What a great, wonderful experience I've had in Vegas. I'm flying home today. It's just a really great, great trip with a lot of wonderful people. Honest to God, I just I'm trying to find the list. I don't know, man. Chase, Cody, you'll be shocked at who you hear randomly throughout the week this week. We recorded a ton of interviews with people.
1: I'm excited to hear these.
0: Yeah, Christy and I had a really good time. Some of the socials you'll see. Really, really, really was worth it. Full experience. Yay. The voice will come back throughout the day. My voice has been off and on for 2 days now.
1: I feel like though once you get warmed up, then you're good to go.
0: Yeah, I know, right? I'm going to have to do next year for that radiothon. I'm going to have to do some. I don't know. It was a lot. So, look, we have a lot planned today. Okay, look, here's the deal. We're going to talk about pelvic floors, the American dream. We're going to have some guests on the show today later on as well. Maybe you why you should clean yourself. And more importantly, a text question of the day about silly things that you're crying about while you're pregnant.
1: Oh, boy.
0: Yeah, it's literally about, that's pretty much the whole question, actually. It's All right, we're going to get into some three nugs, my friends. That is next.
3: Cue.

0: teach a man to fish.
1: Fish every morning.
0: He's a grown man.
1: On cue.
0: Fishing's not that hard.
2: This is Fish with Friends. Shut up and fish. Madison's Country, Q106.

0: No. If they only could hear what we talk about off air.
1: I know. You are a handful.
0: No, me?
1: Mm. But you're a good person, and I know you love good stories.
0: I love good stories.
1: We're going to start Three Nugs today with some glorious good news from Andrew. Andrew's a TikToker from Michigan. He's going viral after he bought an old digital camera at a thrift store.
0: Okay.
1: He opens it up. Oh, God, this... God help me if this ever happens to me. He opens it up, found over 1,700 photos on it.
0: Wow.
1: Yeah, so he tracked down the original owners. Here's what's cool. They're an older couple who didn't have copies, so it was a big deal when he mailed them the memory card. They just met up in person for the first time last week and got coffee.
0: Oh, my gosh.
1: Isn't that awesome? Like, friends for life.
0: They sold their camera and forgot to take the memory card out, or what?
1: Yeah, something like somehow it got, maybe it got accidentally donated. Maybe moved, maybe they lost it. I don't know.
0: I had an old digital camera. It was pink. I wonder what's on it from college. Oh, boy.
1: You should go find it. I've got one in storage, too.
0: I don't know if I'd have to figure out how to charge it. And,
1: yeah, or get a plug for it or something. I'm telling you, though, this family, this older couple that got those photos.
2: I'm going to tell you something.
0: Oh, God.
2: Godfather. Michael. If they don't write them in the will, if they don't throw this guy some money in the will, they're not good people. I'm just saying. Don't you think?
0: I mean, that's a nice gesture.
1: It is a nice gesture, and he did it to be nice. Andrew did.
0: Good job, Andrew.
1: Andrew Hudson.
0: Good job, Andrew Hudson. Yeah. I like that. That's a good story.
1: No relation to the river, by the way.
0: Oh, okay.
1: The Hudson River.
0: Yeah. Okay.
1: Josh Gad, do you know who that is?
0: I do not.
2: Do you want to build a snowman?
0: Oh. Huh?
2: Come on, let's go and play.
1: He was Olaf.
0: You love Olaf.
1: Yeah. He said that his kids were, quote, fully traumatized by Olaf's original death scene in Frozen 2.
0: Oh, my God.
1: So much so that they changed it.
0: Like, seriously?
1: Josh called up. He's like, my kids are messed up by this.
0: Oh, my God. I wonder if they obviously put it together that dad's the voice.
1: Yeah.
0: You think?
1: Well, yeah. But, I mean, apparently, I mean, I don't know. I wonder what they did.
0: I know. I wonder if that's out there. That's horrible.
1: Again. Hold on. Stop the show again.
2: I don't want to talk about what we did. But we cut his head off and we put it in the bed of a movie producer.
1: You don't know what that means, but that's from the movie. But it's a horse's head.
0: Oh, okay.
1: Yeah.
0: Okay.
1: Godfather.
0: Thank you. Thank you for the reference.
1: And finally, I wanted to talk to you about what you think of when you, what you dream of when you sleep.
0: Some of my dreams are so messed up lately.
1: Dreaming about me a lot?
0: Absolutely not.
1: I bet you she is.
0: Oh my God, no.
1: She's got such a crush on me. She just doesn't know it.
0: I think I just threw up in my mouth.
1: See? I'm giving your body a response.
0: You're giving me some kind of vibes.
1: A new study reveals that 54% of young Americans report experiencing dreams influenced by ads.
0: On TV, like as they're sleeping? Yeah.
1: Some companies, though, might be doing this intentionally.
0: Oh my gosh.
1: The findings come at a critical time. So the American Marketing Association previously reported that 77% of companies surveyed in 2021 expressed intentions to experiment with, quote, dream ads, end quote, by this year. Yeah. What was once considered science fiction may now become a reality with major implications for consumer protection and marketing ethics. I was reading all about it.
0: Oh, my
1: gosh. They're saying a lot of times you dream about stuff because, like, you'll dream about McDonald's because there's so many of them.
0: Yeah.
1: But they may be working on that. Now, do you know what they used to do in movie theaters in the 60s?
0: It's something where, like, there were subliminal messages, right?
1: Bingo, yeah.
0: Like Coke and popcorn?
1: Yep. So, like, go get a Coke or get a popcorn. So, right. Like, it was in the movie reel, like, the whole negative.
0: Uh-huh.
1: There'd be clips, and they'd go quick, and it would go in your brain.
0: See, that stuff freaks me out.
1: It's a little weird. It's a little weird. So,
0: I'll roll into the studio with a big ol' Whopper Jr.
1: You're like, Fish, why are you watching these commercials of women running on the beach? They're my dreams, Elizabeth Berry. Eat your Whopper.
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0: Thomas Rhett. 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
1: Good morning. On Monday, we have a holiday week ahead. It is May 18th. I'm Jennifer Stevens with a look at what's going on for today. A new study by Keep America Beautiful finds litter across the U.S. has decreased by a whopping 34% since 2020, with significant declines along both roadways and waterways. Researchers credit the improvement to stronger public awareness, better waste infrastructure and management, and community cleanup efforts, increasing cooperation among businesses, governments, and citizens. So, great job, everyone. Guess what else the study found? Changing trends, such as a sharp drop in pandemic-related mask litter, but a big rise in cardboard and e-cigarette waste linked to online shopping and vaping. AAA is projecting 45 million Americans will travel at least 50 miles from home for the Memorial Day holiday weekend ahead. For specifically, this will be Thursday the 21st through Monday the 25th. If you're driving, plan obviously to be paying more for gas this year than last, when the national average was, for a gallon of gasoline, $3.17. That was Memorial Day 2025. Current gas prices, the highest that they have been since the summer of 2022. And in business, just when you thought Spam couldn't get any better, Hormel is unveiling a new product, the canned meat brand, now making hot dogs. Hormel calls them Spam Dogs. They're bringing Spam flavor to a new format. The Spam Dog officially debuts at the National Restaurant Association show this week in Chicago.
2: Chance of thunderstorms today. Otherwise, cloudy skies with a few peaks of sun. Daytime highs approaching 80. South winds 10 to 15 miles per hour. Overcast skies tonight. Chance of thunderstorms. Lows around 63. I'm weatherology meteorologist Jennifer Wojcicki. Currently 64.
3: Well, the Milwaukee Brewers could not complete the sweep of the Minnesota Twins yesterday out in Minneapolis as they would fall 5-4. Starting pitcher Robert Gasser would go four innings, giving up three hits, two earned runs while striking out three. And offensively, both Garrett Mitchell and Christian Yelich would homer for the crew, but the Brewers would leave 11 men on base and go 1-4 with runners in scoring position. It is another series win for the Brewers, moving them to 26-18 on the year, good for second in the NL Central and a game and a half behind the Cubs for first place. Now the Brewers will head to Wrigley as they continue on with their six-game road trip, taking on the Cubs for the first time this season. As for the Cubs, they have lost six out of their last 10. Tonight, the Brewers will send Brandon Sproat to the mound, while the Cubs will counter with their lefty Shota Imanaga. First pitch will be tonight at 6:40 from Wrigley. The Packers will begin phase three of their offseason program, OTAs, starting late May, with a mandatory minicamp June 9th through the 11th. And the Bucks are still looking for clarity in the Giannis Antetokounmpo drama with the organization. That's your morning sports wrap-up. I'm Ebo.
4: Good morning. Some passing storms may slow down traffic, and we're starting off with a couple of accidents. One on the northbound interstate at 151 on both shoulders, and another on the southbound interstate before 151 on the right shoulder. No delays there, and no problems on the Beltline. No issues on East Washer downtown, but North Lake Street will be closed for about a month between University and State, so keep that in mind. Other main routes at the posted speeds. With Q106 traffic, I'm Stacy Kay.
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6: Fish with Friends, a great text question of the day coming up here in just a second to my sisters with a brain. 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

0: Madison's Country Q106. Fish with Friends, Miss Elizabeth Mary. We call it the text question of the day.
1: Oh, Lord. Okay.
0: This is obviously for the sisters with a brain, but if you're a brother in pain and you want to jump in and share a story, that's what I'm hoping is going to happen today.
1: Women, what is the silliest thing you cried about when pregnant?
0: Before we get to your answer, because I'm sure you've got six or seven things, because it can be a little dramatic. So.
1: Me.
0: Yes. Don't get upset. You're not going to cry. Right? Text question today, women. What is the silliest thing you cried about when pregnant? I will tell you this. Okay. I have a friend. I'm not going to say which friend because I don't want him to get in trouble.
1: Okay.
0: But when his wife was pregnant, she couldn't open the fridge door because it kept hitting her pregnant belly. So she got upset, sat on the floor and cried for 15 minutes. I don't want to say who it is. I'm not going to say who it is. It's not Dan the Mortgage Man and it's not Jake the Trainer, but I don't want to say who it is, but it is something I talk about a lot. So, all right. Text question name is Elizabeth Mary. What's something silly that you cried about when you were Prego?
1: I cried all the time.
0: See? Told you. You have a ton of stories.
1: I think it's because it was late one night and all I wanted was Taco Bell. And we couldn't go because it was closed, and I was just crying.
0: Why did you do this to me?
1: I just want a Crunchwrap Supreme.
0: Is that what it was?
1: Literally, anything sets you off. Or animal videos, you know, like even anything. Anything with an animal. If I saw an animal on the side of the road, I was
0: it
1: probably had a family.
0: It's okay, girl. We got this. We're a team. We're not a team.
1: I just feel like your emotions are all over the place.
0: I can't even imagine. Okay, it's the text question of the day. Text and message via the app to my sisters with a brain. What is the silliest thing that you cried about when you were Prego?
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2: It's Monday. Ready or not, I'm Jennifer Stevens on Monday, May 18th. Today, here's what's happening. Good morning. Not just any Monday. 1 week from today, our Memorial Day holiday. So that means we have a holiday weekend waiting for us at the end of this week, this work week, this school week. Are you going anywhere? Well, AAA says a record-setting 45 million Americans will be traveling at least 50 miles from home for our Memorial Day holiday. This despite higher gas prices, air travel, cruises, prices also up. Domestic flight prices running 6% cheaper than last year. AAA says that demand remains strong, but higher fuel prices are slowing the pace in some segments. And at this point, they're estimating 744,000 Wisconsin travelers will take road trips for the weekend ahead. The Madison VA, the William S. Middleton Memorial Veterans Hospital, about to receive $8.5 million in funding from the Department of Veterans Affairs. This for continued infrastructure improvements. The latest round set to continue major renovations, energy conversation improvements, and physical security upgrades, including the modernization, overall high-quality care for our veterans. And for America's birthday this summer, the U.S. Postal Service is celebrating, releasing a special edition stamp featuring one of our nation's most iconic symbols, the bald eagle. The series celebrating the 250th birthday of our country, featuring five different designs, and these stamps are available as of Friday.
3: Chance of thunderstorms today. Otherwise, cloudy skies with a few peaks of sun. Daytime highs approaching 80. South winds 10 to 15 miles per hour. Overcast skies tonight. Chance of thunderstorms. Lows around 63. I'm weatherology meteorologist Jennifer Wojcicki. Currently 63.
4: Good morning. So far, no problems on the interstates or Beltline for your Monday drive-in. Not bad on John Nolan yet, and no issues on East Washer downtown, but North Lake Street will be closed for about a month between University and State, so keep that in mind. Other main routes are at the posted speeds. No crashes or delays. With Q106 traffic, I'm Stacey Kay.

0: Country, Q106. Fish with friends. Dan the Mortgage Man hanging out with us right now. Dan, I have something that we call glorious good news.
1: Glorious. No, I won't give in.
0: And this is typically when I tell a story about some people saving an animal or...
2: Makes you get warm and fuzzy.
0: Gives you the tingle in your Pringle, as Elizabeth Mary likes
3: to
0: say.
3: I do not say that, just so you know.
0: Kind of weird to say.
4: You sure?
3: I'm positive.
0: It's a quote. I'm quoting. It's verbatim. I'm quoting verbatim. Right.
2: Verbatim.
0: Normally, let's agree to disagree. I think you're wrong on that one, but you're embarrassing me in front of company. So, do you pee in the shower?
4: Occasionally.
0: Okay. Elizabeth Mary?
2: Yes.
0: Okay. A lot of people have said that's bad.
2: Why?
0: I don't know, but they have. Well, there's some urologists out there. They say there's really no downside. The claim is that it's bad for women's pelvic floor muscles. Yeah.
2: What?
0: How's your pelvic floor feeling?
2: Fine.
0: Can I ask that?
2: Is it?
4: do we need to consult HR?
0: I don't know. I feel like I should.
2: Wait a
0: almost.
2: Second. Why would that even matter? Because I'm standing up.
0: I guess. Yeah. Just don't strain when you go. Are you shoving it out there, or are you just kind of letting it happen?
2: No. Do you shove it out there?
0: Excuse me? I don't think you can ask me that.
4: I think we're going to have to call HR on Elizabeth Mary on this one. I'm feeling uncomfortable.
0: I'm uncomfortable,
2: I feel like
0: too.
2: I'm saving water.
0: She's hurting my pelvic floor. I just feel uncomfortable on my pelvic floor.
2: Oh, my God.
0: No idea what a pelvic floor is. I don't know.
2: Clearly, you've not had children. Oh.
0: Well, yeah, obviously. Is it because I'm fat? Are you shaming me? You saying I look pregnant?
2: Your pelvic floor is like where all that stuff
0: Why don't you
2: happens.
0: Just draw me a diaphragm off the air of it? Because I don't know what...
2: Oh, my gosh. Back to the birds and the bees.
0: Yeah, I just don't really understand what's going on there. But just so you know, you can pee in the flower. Or pee in the flower. Pee on the flowers.
2: Pee in the flowers. Pee in the shower.
0: By the way, Elizabeth Mary, I want you some flowers. They're downstairs.
2: Oh, thanks. Did you guys pee on them?
0: Yeah. Well, don't worry about what we did at our time.
4: I don't work here, but I need to call HR.
0: Yeah,
4: I'm feeling very uncomfortable.
0: #pelvic floor.
5: Cute.

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2: Fish with friends, yes, the voice is fading, and Christy and I are hanging out backstage at the ACM Awards, thanks to Charlotte McCoy Productions and the Fisher House. Off and on, my voice.
3: Am I going to have to carry the rest of the show, Fish?
2: Oh, my God.
3: I'm worried about your voice.
2: Well, you know, I mean, maybe you think about that next year when you make me do the radio clown.
3: Oh, I'm not thinking about that. That is part of your job description. Oh,
2: okay. Well, that being said, we have a very busy hour. We have three different interviews that we got a chance to record while we were backstage at the ACMs that we want to share with you.
3: Yeah.
2: We want to share Dan and Shay. We want to share Tucker Wetmore. But next, Lee Rice.
0: Q.

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1: Fish with friends, Madison's coming.

0: Madison's Country, Q106. Fish with friends, Christy and I hanging out right now. Mr. Lee Bryce, how you doing, brother?
1: I'm good. How are y'all?
0: Man, it is always a joy when we're doing these radio rooms. Yeah. You come in, you're happy, you know what you're doing, you sit down, you're off and running. But I was talking to a buddy of mine, and he was like, yeah, Lee Bryce, like, Lee doesn't need to do this stuff anymore. Do you just love doing this stuff?
1: Well, it's good, first of all, to be able to get in here, and I recognize a lot of faces, you know, over the years.
0: 100.
1: And it's only been, like, a couple of years I've been doing this, but I have known a lot of friends, and so it's easy for me to come in here and just talk, you know, and just catch up. So it's nice to catch up.
0: You know Christy for quite a few
1: years.
2: I gotta say, you were one of the country artists that got me into liking country back in the day. And I'm not even lying about that.
1: Back in the day.
2: I used to be into rap. I know. Can you believe it?
1: I like me some rap, too. Yeah.
2: But you were one that pulled me to the good side, I guess.
1: The good side.
0: What was that? Was it just all the stuff, or was it a moment
2: all
0: specifically that did it?
2: Yeah. Well, I was in college.
1: Oh, there you go.
2: I went to country experimenting. Or something. Yeah.
0: Experimenting.
2: Oh, God.
0: So, yeah, that's

0: with friends. Go ahead. Yeah, talk about your fishy dice.
1: All right. Uh-oh. We're in Vegas. We're gambling. You're rolling the dice. Oh, we're going to ask you a couple of questions.
2: So this is just going to give y'all.
1: Okay. Right, what do we got here? 2, 4, and 4. Mm-hmm. 3 material things you can't live without.
0: Here we go.
3: My knife.
0: Yep.
3: My flip flops.
0: Nice.
3: And my studio.
0: Amen, dude. Amen.
1: Yeah. Okay. What's the weirdest item currently sitting on your tour bus or item that you travel with? The weirdest thing.
3: The weirdest thing. Well, my buddy left his prosthetic leg the other day.
0: Are you serious?
1: Okay, that's weird.
0: That's amazing. He left a prosthetic leg.
3: Well, he has one called his swimming leg and one called his like walk around leg.
0: That's not awkward.
1: I don't think anybody's going to top that one. No, actually.
0: I think that's going to be the way we should write that down. We got to remember that. So anybody could be Lee Bryce's buddy's prosthetic leg. Do you have one more for him?
1: I have one more.
3: Okay.
1: Which of your songs did you almost throw away or give away but ended up being a favorite?
3: Boy, that's tough.
0: That's a great question.
3: Yeah, I mean, I could tell you this. I don't know the answer to that, but I could tell you that one that I almost kept. But I didn't. I let go. I almost kept it. Because this band was kind of just starting out. And this was a very important song to me. I mean, it's even tattooed on my arm now. Because when I gave it to them, because they liked it, it became a song of the year. And their big kind of breakout hit.
0: Wow.
3: So, Crazy Girl, I wrote. Eli Young Band recorded it. And they just had their 15-year anniversary of that song.
0: Dude.
3: Being a number one and a song of the year, and I just went and visited with them on a little radio kind of a thing, and we did a recording in an oven. So it
0: dude,
3: was cool.
0: Cool. I thought for sure you were going to be like, there's this song I wrote called Gangster's Paradise by Tupac.
1: I would have known it.
0: Yeah.
3: That would have been hilarious.
0: Hey, brother, give us the thing you're pumping right now. What are you really the most excited about?
3: Well, I've been making this record for freaking going on 3 years now.
0: Okay.
3: And I got it done. It was done. Sunriser, done. And then I went out for 2 weeks on the road, and I got on this writing tear, and I wrote like 15 more songs.
0: Wow.
3: And I just like, well, why not just record them now?
1: Yeah.
3: Because they were so good, and they fit where I'm at in my life. So long story short, we pushed back the album release from June to October 2nd.
0: Congratulations. That's
3: awesome. But it's because now there's double the amount of songs on this record.
0: So
3: I'm excited about Sunriser.
0: Wow. So, okay. I can't wait to hear it. See it. I don't know what we said.
3: I mean, you can see with your ears.
0: You see it. Special guest star on that album is going to be Tupac. Is my guest. We're bringing him back.
3: Yeah.
0: Lee Bryce, it's always great to have you back on the show.
3: Good. Thank you for having me.
1: Thank you.
0: Thanks, brother.

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1: Good morning. Monday is here. I'm Jennifer Stevens. Here's what's going on for today. It's May 18th. AAA is predicting a very busy holiday weekend ahead. Memorial Day holiday travel projections supposed to be record-setting, with 45 million Americans traveling at least 50 miles from home. 87% will drive and pay the highest gas prices we've been paying in over 4 years. Air travel is up. Domestic flight prices, though, roughly 6% less than this time last year. For Wisconsin, 834,000 have travel plans, with most just over 740,000 road tripping for the holiday ahead. Our VA hospital here in Madison, the William S. Middleton Memorial Veterans Hospital, in line now to receive $8.6 million in federal funding from the Department of Veterans Affairs. This latest money is set to continue infrastructure improvements meant to modernize, including new energy conservation measures and security upgrades, all for efficient, high-quality care for our vets here in southern Wisconsin and northern Illinois. And for the holiday weekend ahead, Run Madtown returns. 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
2: Mainly cloudy today with a slight chance of thunderstorms. High temperatures reach up to 81. South winds 10 to 15 miles per hour. Overcast skies, tonight, chance of thunderstorms, lows around 63. I'm weatherology meteorologist Jennifer Wojcicki. Right now, it's 63 degrees.
3: Well, the Milwaukee Brewers could not complete the sweep of the Minnesota Twins yesterday out in Minneapolis, as they would fall 5-4. Starting pitcher Robert Gasser would go four innings, giving up 3 hits, 2 earned runs while striking out 3. And offensively, both Garrett Mitchell and Christian Yelich would homer for the crew, but the Brewers would leave 11 men on base and go 1-4 with runners in scoring position. It is another series win for the Brewers, moving them to 26-18 on the year, good for second in the NL Central and a game and a half behind the Cubs for first place. Now the Brewers will head to Wrigley as they continue on with their 6-game road trip, taking on the Cubs for the first time this season. As for the Cubs, they have lost 6 out of their last 10. Tonight, the Brewers will send Brandon Sproat to the mound, while the Cubs will counter with their lefty, Shota Imanaga. First pitch will be tonight at 6:40 from Wrigley. The Packers will begin phase 3 of their offseason program, OTA, starting late May, with a mandatory minicamp June 9th through the 11th. And the Bucks are still looking for clarity in the Giannis Antetokounmpo drama with the organization. That's your morning sports wrap-up. I'm Ebo.
1: Good morning. There was an accident on the ramp from the eastbound Beltline to 3990 North, and that's been causing a delay back to Stoughton Road. Getting more crowded now, too, but so far the interstates and rest of the Beltline are moving along, but pockets of congestion are starting up. No issues on East Washer downtown, but North Lake Street is closed for about a month between University and State, so keep that in mind. Other main routes at the posted speeds. With Q106 traffic, I'm Stacey Kay.
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5: Fish with friends. Christy, we have a busy hour ahead of us. My good Lord. It's just off and on, isn't it?
6: It's still not coming back.
5: You have to come up with something next year. How are we going to do that?
6: Do you need like a cocktail? Would that help?
5: I don't know. Yes.
6: Espresso,
5: I
6: think that martini? Might be. Yeah, are you a martini guy?
5: I'm not a martini.
6: I don't know if we can be friends.
5: I know you're an espresso, though. I know
6: totally.
5: You're an espresso. And I know Tucker Wetmore is a hell of a drinker.
6: Yeah.
5: Yeah, we partied with that guy before.
6: So fun.
5: So he's going to be on our show next.
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1: Fish with Friends. There's a couple interviews that we've been excited about during the ACMs. Now, look, by the time this airs, the ACMs will have aired. Spoiler, Tucker Wetmore wins one, right?
2: Yeah. Congratulations,
3: thank you.
2: By the way.
3: That's crazy.
1: Congrats, dude.
3: Thank you so much.
1: There's so many questions I want to ask you. Now, here, let me explain. So, there's a station called Kickin' Country that you'll be doing a thing with. I do mornings on that station. Okay. My show's on there. I'm on at Y99 Country in South Bend, Benton Harbor. I'm on in La Crosse. But I'm also on the Q106 in Madison, Wisconsin, which Christy runs. Mm-hmm. Last time we brought you to Madison, Wisconsin, you had a really fun time.
3: Yes, I did.
2: You and Cam and Marlowe.
3: Oh, we were having a night.
2: Oh my gosh.
3: I forgot about that.
1: Oh, dude, and who's this gentleman with you right now?
3: This is Chase.
1: I know it's Chase because that's what we talked about during our whole interview I had with you. Remember, I was like,
3: that's right. That's
1: trying to get your ladies.
3: Backstage, behind the curtain. That's hilarious.
2: That was a fun night. I had some friends there, and they were just like, that was the most fun we've had in so long. Like watching the banter that you guys had with each other for charity for the American Family Children's Hospital. So
1: it was cool, but I mean, honest to God, my favorite part was you were like, we need more shots up here, and we're going to get him, and Chase comes up.
4: Put those away. Put those away. We got to fly. He's done. He's done. Spot on impression of Chase.
2: I didn't hear that.
1: He's done. He's done. Oh, yeah. Elizabeth Mary had the shots. And they were like, no.
3: I was already saying whatever came to my mind at that point. I think another shot would not have been the best.
1: That being said, we have this game that we play with these dice.
2: Not about your love life.
3: Okay.
1: Not about your love life.
2: But we're in Vegas, so we're rolling the dice for some fun questions.
3: All three of them?
1: Hey, are you going to gamble today? By the way, while you're here, are you going to have time to gamble? Or are they running you around?
3: I hope so. Dude, I mean, I've been pretty busy.
1: I've been pretty busy a little bit.
3: You know,
1: killing it, dude.
3: I'm trying to.
1: It's so fun when good people do good things. Like watching you run through this, like it's amazing.
3: Thank you. That means the world to me, dude. It's been a lot, but it's been great, and I'm so blessed. And it's all God.
1: I was like, did you say it's all God?
3: Yeah.
1: Yeah. And I was like, you know what? I'm gonna wear the same shirt as Tucker Wetmore to the Radio Row, and I'm like, no, I'm glad I didn't.
3: You should.
1: I don't have abs or pecs.
2: I never want to see you wearing
1: this. Chase sent me a photo of it and was like, hey, can you wear this today when Tucker...
3: Did he? He's over here shaking his head.
4: Oh, my God. I Facebooked him that. I did it right away. Sorry. Go ahead.
2: Okay. All right, what do I do? Just roll the dice.
3: Okay.
2: All right. Favorite food and favorite drink?
3: My favorite food is steak and rice. Okay. I eat it at least once a day, most of the time.
1: Seriously, is that part of your, like, your protein or whatever yet?
2: Yeah.
1: That's good to know.
3: My favorite drink? Oh, whatever they're feeding me on stage in Madison, Wisconsin.
1: Yeah, I know, right? Dude, it was so fun.
2: It was fun. So what's next for you? Like, what is coming up?
3: So much. I've been working on so much music that I can't even see straight right now.
1: Good for you.
3: It's a lot of music, a lot of shows coming up. I go on tour with Hardy starting next week.
1: I love him.
3: Oh, me too. One of the best dudes.
1: Is he like the nicest? I've only met him for 5 minutes. You actually know him.
3: Yeah, dude.
1: Is he as cool as advertised?
3: 100%. And he's just so personable and like just caring about the people around him. And obviously, he ain't got to give me the time of day, but he still does.
1: He's a genius, dude.
3: Dude, he's a genius.
1: Yeah,
3: he's,
1: you like get some of that to rub off on you.
3: One of the best songwriters of all time.
1: Yeah, 100%. Okay, wait. They gave me the finger. Is there anything else you wanted to ask? They gave me the wrap up, not the actual finger. It's not Chase going,
4: you weren't supposed to tell him about the shirt.
1: But thank you so much for everything you've done for our station, man. It's congrats on an amazing weekend.
3: Thank you.
1: I think that's awesome.
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2: Good morning. On Monday, we have a holiday week ahead. It is May 18th. I'm Jennifer Stevens with a look at what's going on for today. A new study by Keep America Beautiful finds litter across the U.S. has decreased by a whopping 34% since 2020, with significant declines along both roadways and waterways. Researchers credit the improvement to stronger public awareness, better waste infrastructure and management, and community cleanup efforts, increasing cooperation among businesses, governments, and citizens. So great job, everyone. Guess what else the study found? Changing trends, such as a sharp drop in pandemic-related mask litter, but a big rise in cardboard and e-cigarette waste linked to online shopping and vaping. AAA is projecting 45 million Americans will travel at least 50 miles from home for the Memorial Day holiday weekend ahead. For specifically, this will be Thursday the 21st through Monday the 25th. If you're driving, plan obviously to be paying more for gas this year than last, when the national average was, for a gallon of gasoline, $3.17. That was Memorial Day 2025. Current gas prices, the highest that they have been since the summer of 2022. And in business, just when you thought Spam couldn't get any better, Hormel is unveiling a new product, the canned meat brand, now making hot dogs. Hormel calls them Spam Dogs. They're bringing Spam flavor to a new format. The Spam Dog officially debuts at the National Restaurant Association show this week in Chicago.
3: Mainly cloudy today with a slight chance of thunderstorms. High temperatures reach up to 81. South winds 10 to 15 miles per hour. Overcast skies tonight, chance of thunderstorms, lows around 63. I'm weatherology meteorologist Jennifer Wojcicki. Currently, it's 64 degrees.
4: Good morning. There was an earlier accident on the ramp from the eastbound Beltline to 3990 North, and that's been causing a major delay onto the eastbound Beltline. Accident blocking the flex lane on the westbound Beltline at Seminole Highway. That's causing a delay back to Rimrock. Peak traffic time node 2 with other slow spots on 151 South at the interstate, Ashton Corners, and outbound John Nolan at Broome Street. Plus traffic lighting construction congestion starting up downtown on East Wash Capitol Square and campus. With Q106 traffic, I'm Stacy K.
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1: Fish with Friends, one of my favorite things about these Radio Roses is you get to see people that you don't normally get to see all the time. Two of those guys would be Dan and Shay. How you guys doing?
2: Hello. Dude, so good to see y'all, man. Made you our day. Too. This is awesome. Vegas,
1: you,
2: man.
1: You are,
2: back.
1: Man. Yeah, you are like in Vegas. You're running the gambit right now. They've got you. They're shuffling you through.
2: It's crazy.
1: You know, though, when you pull up, right? Are you guys just calmly riding in the car on the way here?
2: I wouldn't say calmly. It was about a 17-hour drive over here to get here, and it was worth it that we get to hang out.
1: 17-hour drive?
2: Yeah, it was very long. Yeah. That's what it felt like.
1: Desert
2: heat. And we were rocking, man. We had Luke Combs on the radio. We had some FGL. Our driver was singing along. I was like, that's my boy right there. Yeah.
1: Dude, I just want to bet on FGL. There's a girl named Tracy Lee in Jackson, Mississippi that does radio. And she never thought they'd get back together. Yep. And I'm like, I know they're going to get back together. And she has to send me anywhere in the world to one of their shows. I can't wait.
2: Let's go. That's awesome, dude. That's awesome.
1: Hey, we got these dice in front of you. They're kind of fun. You just shake them up if you don't mind.
3: Our version of like gambling in Vegas.
2: Yeah, this man was gambling.
4: About familiar.
3: You were?
1: Yeah.
3: What's your gambling game?
2: You know, we like to play. We played some blackjack. I like to play blackjack. Okay. It seems like more of a game than chance.
3: Absolutely.
2: I feel like I know that I can, you know.
3: Odds of winning
2: it's a
3: are
2: fun
3: better
2: game
3: on that.
2: To play.
1: I love that.
2: You got to go in, though, knowing, like, hey, I'm probably going to lose this $20.
1: Yeah, the $200 on the table, that's gone.
2: Yes.
1: Let's just go. Just dump it. She's going to pick
2: it,
1: from
2: okay.
1: your dice.
3: Whatever number, we're going to ask you a question.
1: Boom.
2: Bam. Bam.
1: Eight.
3: Okay.
1: Nine.
3: Let's see here.
1: Can't count.
3: Okay.
2: Close.
3: What is one thing you've always wanted to try but are either too scared or haven't yet?
2: I would say skydiving, but I'm like, as I've gotten older, I'm kind of off it. You know what I mean? Like, when I was younger, I was like, I got to do it for the bucket list. But
3: like,
2: now
3: so
2: I'm like, nah, I'm
3: wrong.
2: Good, bro.
3: We
2: used to be roller coaster guys. We're not roller coaster guys anymore. We actually went off of that, and I do not enjoy roller coasters or skydiving. Scares me to death. So, yeah.
1: They're giving me the sign already. Talk to me about the song.
2: New song, Say So. Man,
1: love
2: it's really,
1: it.
2: It's a powerful message. We wrote this about a friend we lost a little over a year ago. And it's just, I don't know, mental health has been a big issue, you know, in the world the last couple of years. And we've dealt with it ourselves. We've been open about going to therapy.
1: I love that you've been sharing your story.
2: 100%,
1: I really do.
2: Man. And I just feel like this song poured out of us. We were sharing stories about Ben, and it was on our hearts that day. We wrote it. Felt like kind of serious, kind of heavy. We were like, I don't know, is it a Dan and Shay thing? Or like the wedding song guys. But It felt like it needed to be in the world. You know,
1: a lot more than wedding song, guys. A lot more than
2: that's
1: wedding
2: my man
1: song,
2: right
1: guys.
2: There. Hey,
1: right
2: appreciate there, you, bro. No, it's a special song, and the response has been amazing so far.
1: Well, thank you so
3: thank
1: much,
3: you
1: guys. That's perfect out. Charlotte won't kill me, and I appreciate you for letting us
2: hey, we love
1: today.
2: It all, man.
3: Love
2: it.
3: Nice to see you.
2: Thank you.
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0: Madison's Country Q106. Fish with friends, Miss Elizabeth Mary. Today's text question of the day. This is fun.
1: I love this. Women, what is the silliest thing you cried about when pregnant?
0: Sisters with a Brain, Brothers in Pain have all answered in for the text question. We have a couple calls we're going to get to here in a sec as well. But you were Taco Bell, you said, was
1: just
0: one of them.
1: Food. I mean, you have food cravings. I'd have food cravings in the middle of the night. And it was during COVID. So
0: Ooh. A
1: lot of places weren't operating when they were.
0: I can't imagine.
1: No, it was so bad. I cried a lot. Well, and I had to be so secluded because at the time when I was pregnant, they didn't know what COVID did to pregnant women. There was a whole thing.
0: I remember that. I have friends that were going through that.
1: Yeah, they thought like it would put you into like labor. So my husband, we called him COVID Paul. He kept me secluded from everyone.
0: I can't blame him.
1: Yeah, it was bad.
0: I would have been the same way.
1: I'm like, I miss my friends.
0: Yeah. He's like, you don't have any friends right now. It's COVID.
1: I cried all the time.
0: Oh, God. He's a saint for that one. That must have been tough. But, you know, you got a great kid and it all worked out. He didn't leave you, so that worked out too. Sister with the Brain on the phone right now. What's the silliest thing that you cried about when pregnant?
2: So I have like a superhero's like smell ability, and it totally changed when being pregnant. And I couldn't smell things the same, and I like sobbed. Like, my smell's different. Like, I lost my ability to like sense anything.
1: Which might have been good because you might have been super nauseous if you did smell it.
0: That's fascinating, though. It flipped your power, your superpower.
2: Totally.
1: Pregnancy's wild.
0: It really is. And that's a great answer.
2: Right?
0: Thank you so much for the call.
2: Thanks, guys.
0: Elizabeth Mary, let's jam through some of these before we get to last call on today's text question of the day.
1: Oh, my goodness. Women, what is the silliest thing you cried about when pregnant?
0: What do you got for us over there? I see you smirking.
1: This one is so funny because it's something I would have done. My husband didn't put enough bubbles in my bubble bath when he made one for me.
0: Check this one out. I saw a squirrel with a short tail. And then all of a sudden, I forgot how to use my turn signal.
1: Oh, my. I mean, like, your brain is like, oh, my gosh. Two people wanted to hang out with me on the same day, and I couldn't hang out with both. Oh, my God. See, I feel like you're problem solving. I don't even know. You're just off.
0: What do you mean? Like, oh, you just can't.
1: You just can't process
0: things. They call it Prego brain, right?
1: Yes.
0: Here's one. We drove past a field with some fresh baby lambs, and they were getting drizzled on. Absolutely. Couldn't stop sobbing about how it wasn't fair that they can't be inside in the nice and warm weather.

0: God.
1: Water retention or something like that, right?
0: Oh, my God. Thank God it was COVID. I was just stuck in the house in leggings.
1: Text question of the day is all about women. You know, what did you cry about that was just dumb now that you think about it when you were pregnant? Here's, let me fire this one out at you. I really wanted a frozen pizza during my pregnancy. I was 14 pounds under my starting weight, and I couldn't keep anything down. I was in the tub one night when my husband offered to make me one. He had a particularly long day at work, so it was kind of him to offer. As I was sitting there, I realized that he would probably cut it into squares like I know he wouldn't, or he would probably cut it into squares like I normally do. Only the idea of pizza in the shape of a square made me really nauseated. A triangle slice sounded perfect. I didn't want to seem nitpicky since he was doing me a favor.
0: Oh my God.
1: He brought it to me in triangles. I cried because I was so grateful that he cut it into normal slices. That is great.
0: Pregnancy brain is a crazy thing.
1: Last call on this one. You said you got a story about a friend or something?
2: My friend was pregnant a few years ago, and I found this really weird. She was 25 at the time, and for some reason, this really, like, triggered her, but whenever she'd come over, we have a deer that still lives in our area that is missing a leg.
1: Oh, wow.
2: And he's always in our yard and stuff. I feel like he's, like, our pet, and anytime he'd be there when she was over, she'd just start bawling, like, bawling about this deer, and, like, it really was, like, the thing that, like, broke her spirit during her pregnancy was this deer. It was,
1: Did she eventually stop coming over?
2: No, she still came, but I mean, it just like her reaction was like, I mean, I was not expecting it.
0: That's hilarious.
1: That is amazing. And the deer, the three-legged deer, it runs or walks okay?
0: Limps.
2: It does actually. I mean, he like hops around like he's fine. Yeah, honestly.
1: All right. Thanks for the answer. Have a good one.
2: Thank you.
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1: It's Monday, ready or not. I'm Jennifer Stevens on Monday, May 18th. Today, here's what's happening. Good morning. Not just any Monday, 1 week from today, our Memorial Day holiday. So that means we have a holiday weekend waiting for us at the end of this week, this work week, this school week. Are you going anywhere? Well, AAA says a record-setting 45 million Americans will be traveling at least 50 miles from home for our Memorial Day holiday. This despite higher gas prices, air travel, cruises, prices also up. Domestic flight prices running 6% cheaper than last year. AAA says that demand remains strong, but higher fuel prices are slowing the pace in some segments. And at this point, they're estimating 744,000 Wisconsin travelers will take road trips for the weekend ahead. The Madison VA, the William S. Middleton Memorial Veterans Hospital, about to receive $8.5 million in funding from the Department of Veterans Affairs. This for continued infrastructure improvements. The latest round set to continue major renovations, energy conversation improvements, and physical security upgrades, including the modernization, overall high-quality care for our veterans. And for America's birthday this summer, the U.S. Postal Service is celebrating, releasing a special edition stamp featuring one of our nation's most iconic symbols, the bald eagle. The series celebrating the 250th birthday of our country, featuring five different designs, and these stamps are available as of Friday.
2: Slight chance of thunderstorms today. Otherwise, cloudy skies expected. Highs around 81, south winds 10 to 15 miles per hour. Cloudy skies expected again tonight. Chance for storms. Lows dip down to about 63. I'm weatherology meteorologist Jennifer Wojcicki. Currently, it's 64 degrees.
3: While the Milwaukee Brewers could not complete the sweep of the Minnesota Twins yesterday out in Minneapolis as they would fall 5-4. Starting pitcher Robert Gasser would go four innings, giving up three hits, two earned runs while striking out three. And offensively, both Garrett Mitchell and Christian Yelich would homer for the crew, but the Brewers would leave 11 men on base and go 1-4 with runners in scoring position. It is another series win for the Brewers, moving them to 26-18 on the year, good for second in the NL Central and a game and a half behind the Cubs for first place. Now the Brewers will head to Wrigley as they continue on with their six-game road trip, taking on the Cubs for the first time this season. As for the Cubs, they have lost six out of their last 10. Tonight, the Brewers will send Brandon Sproat to the mound, while the Cubs will counter with their lefty, Shota Imanaga. First pitch will be tonight at 6:40 from Wrigley. The Packers will begin phase three of their offseason program, OTA, starting late May with a mandatory minicamp June 9th through the 11th. And the Bucks are still looking for clarity in the Giannis Antetokounmpo drama with the organization. That's your morning sports wrap-up. I'm Ebo.
4: Good morning. An accident on the ramp from the eastbound Beltline to 3990 North has been causing a delay back to Stoughton Road. And an accident westbound has been blocking the flex lane at Seminole Highway, backing up traffic all the way back to Stoughton Road. Brake lights on Stoughton Road at East Buckeye and Flom, plus traffic light and construction congestion downtown on East Wash Capitol Square and campus. With Q106 traffic, I'm Stacy Kay.
5: Fish with friends, get your hand folded together. 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We're going to talk about the fist. Yes, we are. Next. That sounded weird.
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0: Jason's Country, Q106. Fish with Friends, Elizabeth Mary, I've been excited to talk to you about this for days.
1: Oh boy, okay.
0: Honest to God. I've been holding on to this for a little bit.
1: Okay. Oh.
0: I want you to do me a favor.
1: Okay.
0: I want you to think that you're going to the gym, you're going to go work out, or you're mad at somebody. Have you ever been in a physical fight?
1: No.
0: Neither. Okay, so like, I want you to like, what would you do if you were going to punch somebody?
1: I mean, like ball up my fist, get ready. Yeah.
0: Okay, so how do you ball up your fist? Okay, so where is your thumb?
1: So my thumb is around my fingers, right?
0: So I have this thing, it's about how you make a fist reveals very specific things about your personality. Are you ready to find out?
1: Okay. So you see that?
0: Yep.
1: Okay.
0: Is that the ball up your fist and then the rest of your thumb against your index finger? No, that's against like your middle finger.
1: My middle finger. Am I off the charts?
0: Your thumb covering a number of your fingers.
1: Yeah.
0: Okay, so that's I'm like this.
1: You're like this.
0: I'm like the first one with the index finger.
1: Okay, what's yours say?
0: So this is interesting.
1: What?
0: Oh wow. I'm gonna read yours last. Okay. So if your fist making method is to ball up your fist and then rest your thumb against your index finger like the Ginger Ninja over here.
1: Yeah.
0: You're a kind and giving person.
1: Oh boy.
0: You're also a natural born leader who exudes an air of stability and strength. You work hard to achieve your goals and to help those around you reach theirs.
1: I would agree.
0: You're doing all right?
1: Yeah.
0: Unfortunately. You know they're always going to be the negative, right?
1: Uh-huh.
0: Because you're so generous and selfish, you may be taken advantage of. Which I think you probably get taken advantage of a lot. I do too. Yeah. When someone uses your openness for their own goals, try to learn from the experience and move on. This should be easy for you as you're a natural student who loves to learn new things and experience new places. I do love a nice, sweet, sweet new place.
1: You do. You do.
0: Yeah. You're also adventurous in the tune of nature.
1: I can see that.
0: You see the good in all things and appreciate the beauty life gives. This is if you're like me, with the fist and the index finger. You value honesty, harmony, and loyal friendships. That's me, too.
1: That's you, too. I see that.
0: I'm calm and collected.
1: No, you're not.
0: I am not.
1: That is one thing.
0: I'm collected-ish. I become really comfortable with you, and I try and watch myself, and I can't.
1: I learn. I just tell you to breathe in, girl.
0: Oh, my God. And then she sings that damn song. We need to get the guitar out of these buildings. We need to get the 3,000 guitars out of our building.
1: Okay.
0: Also, you review everything twice before you make decisions because you want the world to be just.
1: I see that. But you're a Libra, too.
0: I don't even know what that means.
1: That is totally a Libra thing. That's my husband. The balance, the just.
0: The justness of the
1: yes,
0: balance?
1: For sure.
0: All right, so I've got three.
1: Okay.
0: You're not, we're still waiting.
1: What's
0: on
1: the
0: you.
1: Second one?
0: If you protect your thumb by placing your fingers over it in fist mode.
1: Oh, like this.
0: Yeah. You are a funny, charming person. People gravitate towards you.
1: You would punch like this.
0: Yeah, you shouldn't. It could break your thumb.
1: I was going to say.
0: You're an introvert at heart, and though you possess great communication skills, you'd rather be alone. Reflecting and recharging your social battery.
1: I get it, yeah.
0: You respect and almost demand privacy. Keeping your thoughts and feelings to yourself, you're creative and come up with your own unique out-of-the-box ideas in seconds.
1: Okay.
0: Which these are so generic, though. This is my thing.
1: Right, but, I mean, like...
0: You're passionate. Always try to be around family and friends.
1: And you will lose a fight.
0: Yeah, you're going to break your thumb. You feel sad for others in their situations and must work at not letting those problems bring you down. Are you ready?
1: Oh, my gosh. Elizabeth Mary. So my fist is like this, and my thumb goes over my index, my middle finger, and yeah, so.
0: Okay, you cover many fingers.
1: Yeah.
0: If balling up your fist involves your thumb covering a number of your fingers, you're a highly creative person.
1: Oh, interesting. Okay.
0: While you have high self-esteem.
1: Okay.
0: How's that going?
1: Good.
0: Sure. You also have a fear of failure.
1: Oh my gosh, are you like reading my horoscope to me? Yeah.
0: You may even be known to be a perfectionist, which are. Though you are confident, you are never arrogant, and you walk the line fairly often. However, thanks to your charm and attractive personality, true, you're a magnet for people.
1: Wow.
0: Extraordinary communication skills, open mindset, you offer the center of attention in the room thanks to your personality, dazzy smile. Additionally, you're honest, quite intelligent, and admire any praise when it is given. I tell you, you're great all the time.
1: You do. You're really good about that.
0: I have a board at home.
1: Oh,
0: I have to go home and mark.
1: That's not creepy.
0: How many times I say you're great. Your husband sent it to me. You live life to the fullest and enjoy being in control of your own destiny.
1: That's wild.
0: Is it though? Like this was the thing that was again. If you have your fingers over many fingers, thumb over many fingers.
1: We gotta post this on socials because this is interesting.
0: All right, yeah. I give that to you, my dear.
1: I love that.
0: We will get that up on all the socials as well. But there you go. That's if that's a your personality according to your fist. But don't put your thumb in.
1: No, you'll
0: break your thumb.
1: You'll lose the fight.
0: you'll lose the fight because your thumb is broken. That's the worst part.
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1: With recent high winds and hail, not only has your cheese head landed somewhere in Milwaukee, but portions of your roof blew to the east as well. 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
1: Slight chance of thunderstorms today. Otherwise, cloudy skies expected. Highs around 81. South winds 10 to 15 miles per hour. Cloudy skies expected again tonight. Chance for storms. Lows dip down to about 63. I'm weatherology meteorologist Jennifer Wojcicki. Right now, 66.
2: Good morning. An accident on the ramp from the eastbound Beltline to 3990 North has been causing a delay back to Monona Drive. And an accident westbound has been blocking the flex lane at Seminole Highway, backing up traffic all the way back to Stoughton Road. Brake lights on Stoughton Road at East Buckeye and Flom and in the construction zone on John Nolan. Plus traffic lighting construction congestion downtown on East Wash Capitol Square and campus. With Q106 traffic, I'm Stacy Kay.
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0: Madison's Country, Q106. Fish with Friends, Elizabeth Mary. I found something pretty cool from 1891. I love how I say I found it.
1: 1891.
0: Yes. The year was 1891. Old timey days. Welcome to 1891. Back in the day, the old timey people, where men were men and ladies did what we told them to do, which was very awkward and weird. But really, were they? They were always in charge, I think, back in the day. If you really think about it, was your mom really in charge of you when you were a kid, maybe? But then eventually you'd say, Mom, go make me some dinner. And she would. The glory days.
1: Wow. That was a rant.
0: Yeah, that was too much. I feel like
1: it's okay. It's all right. You needed to get it out. It's fine.
0: Collector found a song that dates back to 1891, and it might be the earliest country music recording ever made. It's by Louis Vassner. Or Vassner, I'm probably saying it wrong. It's called Thompson's Old Gray Mule. This is actually real, I swear.
1: 1891.
0: On my mother's grave.
1: Okay.
0: 1891, all right. The collector, I just found this, but the collector found it from 1891. It's kind of neat. It's funny because at first I was listening to the words. I'm like, is that naughty?
1: That's so funny.
0: And then I was like, and this is why I got stuck in my old timey voice. I'm like, it sounds like that's in the background.
1: For sure.
0: But let's keep going. Did he say yum yum in my car?
1: What?
0: Is he
1: laughing?
0: That was an instrument.
1: Harmonica.
0: You're the musician. You're the one with the brains.
1: You know what's really funny when you think of 1891? Don't you think of like you see everything in black and white?
0: Yes, you do. Oh my God, that's very true.
1: But they're living like that guy's playing music and singing it and whatever he's doing, but it's full color.
0: They're living like we are because right, that's how it was.
1: But it's exactly the colors we're seeing now. But it's yeah.
0: And it's exactly how I thought an old timey country song would
1: for
0: sound.
1: For sure. I want to know what the ha ha ha was going on there.
0: It's Thompson's Old Gray Mule. If you want to check it out.
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0: Madison's Country Q106. Fish with friends, Elizabeth Mary. A busy hour before we get out of here today. A little bit of laughter, fun, and some rat stuff happening in knowledge. We'll drop that on you in about 45 minutes or so. The importance of bathing your body, Elizabeth Mary.
1: What? Well, you do not have that problem. You shower like 4 times a day.
0: Because you need to clean yourself.
1: Well, 1 time is enough to clean your bits. I'm just saying.
0: Well, I mean, it depends on your bits. I guess. Well, that sounded inappropriate. Actually, I'm going to take that back and we'll talk about that later. Let's get going.
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0: 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No, this is not going to be a lesson on hygiene, but we do need to talk about the importance of cleaning yourself.
1: And that's clean yourself.
0: Get it, girl. You get it. You know what I'm saying. Okay, I got too worked up there. Well, it's next.
2: Q.

0: 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So what is it?
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0: Madison's Country Q106. Fish with friends, Elizabeth Mary. I know that sometimes you'll come into the studio and you'll be like, Fish, you smell good today.
1: There are days. Are those your shower days?
0: My shower. Are you a shower person?
1: Yes. I'm not a hair wash. I mean, like, I wash my hair like once a week.
0: Okay. But do you shower in the morning?
1: No, I shower whenever I can. Because I'm
2: not gonna happen.
0: You don't shower in the morning.
1: I don't.
0: Your face looks perfect in the morning, though. You always like, you clearly wash your face and do your makeup.
1: I do. Yeah. Morning and night routine always.
0: See, I can't leave the house without showering.
1: Weird.
0: So I don't shower before I go to bed at night, which some people think is gross.
1: It's usually midday for me because when I get home from here.
0: Boom.
1: Yeah.
0: You'll grab a shower.
1: Yeah, when I can.
0: Like Paul, because you got a kid.
1: Mom of a toddler, yeah.
0: All right. Well, I have some hygiene habits that are going to help you so you don't smell funny anymore. Okay.
1: Do I smell funny?
0: No. You always smell good.
1: Thanks.
0: Changing your towels, hand towels and bath towels. You need to change those frequently. Do you change those a lot?
1: I would say like every 3 days.
0: Okay. Using clean pillowcases. Do you do that?
1: When I wash the bedding.
0: Yeah. How often do you wash your bedding?
1: Like once every month. Is that horrible?
0: That's kind of gross.
1: That's really bad.
0: Are you embarrassed right now for a second?
1: I kind of am embarrassed.
0: You should be. Cleaning your piercing holes. Do you clean that?
1: That sounds so gross.
0: Do you brush your tongue?
1: Yes. I actually do.
0: Do you clean your phone screen?
1: No, I heard that's the dirtiest thing ever.
0: Clean your screen, your keys?
1: No.
0: Bottom of your purse?
1: No.
0: Beard, I do that all the time. Your backside in the shower. Do you wipe your butt?
1: I mean, duh.
0: I don't know. I mean, like, I have a long back and a small crack.
1: What do you do? Just let the water run? I think that's like, if I was going to do anything,
0: with
1: that's
0: yours,
1: where I'd...
0: you should let the water run. Because it'll just cascade it'll down. Be like... it'll look like a waterfall over a cliff.
1: Oh, my God. Next I can time see I that. Shower, I'm like...
0: Do you clean your browsing history? That's what I on this Reddit thread, I found someone was
1: what?
0: Like, LOL, make sure you clean your browser history if you're talking about cleaning things.
1: Oh, I don't.
0: Hand sanitizer. I actually use hand sanitizer more now because of the COVID
1: for
0: in
1: sure.
0: 2020.
1: For sure.
0: Yeah, just do.
1: I have like wet ones in my everywhere.
0: But finally, we're talking about things that you should be cleaning, right? Here's my last one.
1: Oh, no. Okay.
0: Do you actively clean your belly button?
1: No.
0: You don't? Are you an outie? You're not an outie.
1: I'm not an outie. See, I used to have my belly button pierced forever.
0: Okay.
1: I just took it out like this year. I Googled, when is an appropriate time to take your belly button ring out? And it said, if you're Googling this, it's time to take it out.
0: So you got rid of it. You should clean your belly button. Like if you put your finger, you know what we should do right now?
1: Clean our belly buttons?
0: I don't want to clean your belly button for you. I think that's weird. I think that your husband might
1: Mine's
0: get mad.
1: Mine's like deep.
0: Kara would get mad. Yours is deep?
1: Yeah.
0: Mine is two. Well, I got a tummy tuck years ago, so they gave me a new belly button.
1: Really?
0: Yeah. Well, I mean, you have your belly button, but they give you a new hole.
1: You have a new hole?
0: Yeah. So, like, my hole is probably, like, 14 years old, but my belly button itself.
1: If someone is tuning in right now, they'd be like...
0: Okay, so stick your finger in your belly button real quick.
1: Okay, I've got high-waisted jeans on. Okay. Hold on.
0: I just smelled it. Now smell your finger.
1: It smells fine. It doesn't smell like anything. What's yours smell like?
0: Mine smells perfectly clean because I clean my belly button.
1: What do you clean it with?
0: You could clean it with a Q-tip if you want, but you
1: I
0: could
1: used
0: just
1: to do that.
0: Get in the shower and you can wash
1: what
0: it.
1: What do you
0: at
1: got
0: least.
1: In there? Like
0: I used to have like Snickers bars in there and wrappers.
1: I know I'm gonna look in my belly button when I get home.
0: Are you gonna? You want to make a video and say, "Are you checking?" And say, "Oh my God, she's opening." Okay, we gotta go.
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3: I'm learning.
4: What did you learn?
0: Ah, knowledge. Knowledge can come from a wide variety of places. Sometimes you get a little nook of knowledge because someone brought in some scream to the studio.
5: So good.
0: It's not good. It doesn't count if it's at work, I tell myself.
5: Mm-hmm.
0: But my parents say different.
5: Okay.
0: Ice cream is not zero calories, but that was wonderful.
5: It was
0: beautiful. Stuff's gotten real. Has almonds, though. I'm allergic. Let me know if I puff up.
5: Are you serious?
0: About the almonds, yes. About allergies, no.
5: Okay.
0: It'd be funny if I all of a sudden, like,
5: I'm like,
0: it'd be funny if I like collapsed and I just died right in front of you.
5: I'd be like, I guess I gotta go.
0: I thought for sure you were gonna. I guess I gotta go. I text on the way out. Oh,
5: hope you
0: crap. I probably should let my message ski real quick. Ski, forgot to let you know. Fish is dead in the studio. Have a great day. See you later this summer. I'm gonna take some time off to rest and play with my son. Rainforest. Do you you're familiar?
5: Yeah.
0: Okay. You know what the rainforest is?
5: I mean, yeah.
0: Do you know what Antarctica is?
5: Yes.
0: Different from rainforest.
5: 100.
0: Do you know a large part of Antarctica was covered in rainforest approximately 90 million years ago? It's kind of neat, right?
5: So, yeah.
0: So, what you could say if you're playing trivia with someone or you want to bet someone and win some money, you could say, Antarctica, good part of it used to be a rainforest.
5: That's pretty wild.
0: And then you'll be like, no, it's Antarctica.
5: Is it because, like, the poles shifted or something?
0: I don't know. Yeah, I don't know.
5: I just ask you so many questions after
0: 90 million years ago? I don't know. Maybe
5: that's a lot.
0: Earth started spinning really fast. I am not sure.
5: Mm-hmm.
0: But I do know as far as the Earth goes and time and the dinosaurs. Do you think there were dinosaurs everywhere?
5: Yeah.
0: What do you do? You know, like Jurassic Park?
5: I think so. What do you think?
0: I think that I call them CeeLo arms.
5: CeeLo arms. I was going to say that. Yeah. CeeLo arms.
0: Yeah. Remember. Like CeeLo, like where have you been? But like, how do you use a urinal with those little arms?
5: He just.
0: Like the pterodactyl arms.
5: Pushes it up.
0: It's just such a journey. Anyway, all human beings have 99.9% of the same DNA.
5: 99.9%.
0: Of this, you and I, 99.9% of us has the same DNA. There's only the 0.1% that's different. Pretty wild, right?
5: That is really crazy, actually.
0: So really, what's the big deal with hooking up with your cousin? We're all close in DNA anyway.
5: Well,
0: you're just going to be a 99.92. Right?
5: My God.
0: What's 0.02?
5: Fish, you can't hook up with your cousins.
0: You don't know that. Like,
5: Didn't you do something? Yes.
0: I'm sorry?
5: I thought I remembered a story.
0: Show. I'm sorry, what?
5: I thought you said you did, like, kiss your cousin.
0: I just thought I hooked up with, like, a...
5: Didn't you hook up with a cousin?
0: Hello, Beverly.
5: You did?
0: No, she was an Olympic swimmer for England.
5: Okay.
0: Yeah. She was cool. I had a little crush on her, but she was like my second cousin, I think. Third cousin? I can't remember.
5: Okay.
0: But then there was Leslie, and Leslie... Oof.
5: Fish, you cannot be checking out your cousins. That's so gross.
0: She was like super hot. She lives in Spain now. She was like super hot. She was a cop. Is this too much? Am I sharing way too much? I was saying like it was like super hot. Like you're
5: is anyone else uncomfortable?
0: Like, I was like, a matter of I was in sixth grade. And my little sixth grade face is like, good Lord.
5: Fish.
0: Come on now.
5: You are not right.
0: Right. And the voice wasn't here yet. So I was like,
6: okay. Hi,
0: my name
6: is Fish.
0: Did you know that rats can laugh?
5: What?
0: Did you actually? This is true. Rats can laugh.
5: They can laugh?
0: Yeah. We just can't hear it because it's at such a, it's not in our audible range.
5: Can we like get one and like record it?
0: A rat laughing?
5: No, that'd be cute.
0: I could send you a video to post online.
5: You have a video.
0: Mm-hmm.
5: That's
0: my go-to when the ladies don't like me.
5: Is that how you got your cousins?
0: Yeah. That's actually, it actually didn't work.
5: You want to hear my rat laugh?
0: Hold on. I got to put the show on hold. Hold on. I got to, I can't help it now. We'll go to it.
5: I think I just threw up in my mouth.
0: What do you mean?
5: Oh, my God.
0: So sexy? Okay,
5: yeah.
0: Peace.

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1: The ACM Awards were last night. Yes, I am very tired and maybe even a little hungover, but it was a really fun time. I posted some pictures. Those are on Instagram at Katie Neal.

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2: I love cars. I love anything with an engine and wheels. 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And I think that's kind of what really started my passion for it. I was an ATV mechanic for 6 years and before I was able to do music full time. So I still find myself tinkering on stuff and just having fun building classic stuff, fast stuff, different things. I honestly have a terrible Facebook marketplace addiction, but you know, I'm working on it. I'm gonna probably have to get a therapist for that one. That's a hard one for me.

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4: Eddie, can you play like some sensitive music while I talk to these people? Like some a real lip biter, like. That's nice. This next song, I personally relate to it a whole lot. And one particular line I relate to a whole lot. And that long black train that Josh was singing about earlier, I rode that thing for a long time. I think I was driving it for a while. It was not good. So the bad times really do make the good times better. That's true. It's true for me anyways. And I knew that when we put this song out that I hoped anyways that line would resonate with some of you guys too. And I think that it did because, you know, life is tricky and it throw you a curveball every once in a while and keep those hands back. So anyways, thanks to Q106 for playing this song. It's my first ever hit song and I'll play it the best I can for you, all right? Great job. This is Eddie Robinson, by the way, playing that sentimental music for you.

Raise your hand if you're living a hell of a life here in Wisconsin. Right there. Yeah. Eddie, go back to that sensitive stuff you were doing. I just will say one more thing. Oh, it's nice. You know, all I ever wanted to do was what we're doing tonight, and to be able to sit up on this stage with all of these really talented artists and more than that, just wonderful people, is really a huge blessing, and I'm very thankful for it. And if it wasn't for you guys sitting out here tonight watching us, this would be just a sound check, okay? So this is all about you, and I wanted to thank you for giving me a hell of a life, all right? Country music fans, that's... Eddie really makes that sensitive stuff. He really makes it with his... Thank you, Eddie. Let's sing it one more time.

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2: 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But he will do it for me.

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2: The 61st annual ACM Awards were last night in Las Vegas, and I was so fortunate and blessed I was able to go. I have not watched the TV broadcast of the show yet, but as far as in person, some of my favorite moments were starting off Avery Anna's performance. She was new female artist of the year, and I feel like that's always like really nerve-wracking, but she brought the house down, as did Carter Faith. Like, do we not all have a crush on Carter Faith after last night? That was unbelievable. Brooks and Dunn winning Vocal Duo of the Year after all these years. I don't know who was more surprised, us or them, but also love Brooks and Dunn so much and just so excited to see them having this moment. Literally for a second time in their career. Kacey Musgraves' performance of Dry Spell was hilarious. My boss made the joke that that's probably the first time there's ever been a shopping cart on the ACM Awards, and I would agree. Again, I have not watched the show yet, like the TV version, but in person, it was one of the coolest stages I have ever seen at an award show. If you did not get the chance to watch the ACM Awards yet, you can do that now next day on Amazon Prime Video. 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
1: I do not want to scare you. 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

Madison's Country Q106. The ACM Awards were last night in Las Vegas. Who took home the biggest award of the year and what did they actually say to me last week? We're going to talk about that coming up in just a few on Katie and Company.

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2: Life is worth the ride. 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
0: This, I thought, was so special because if you remember last week when Kojo was on the Superstar Power Hour, he talked about how badly he wanted to win this.
3: That means a lot. Obviously, we want to win. I'm a cowboy. I chase gold buckles, and to me, Entertainer of the Year is the gold buckle, so I'll never stop striving for that, even if I win it. But it definitely sets you apart and puts you in a different class of artists, and I'm happy to be in that class.
0: And not only did Kojo accept this award with such grace, you could just tell it meant so much to him, he actually dedicated the award to Luke Combs, his really close friend. If you have the chance, go watch this moment because it was unbelievable. A huge congratulations to Cody Johnson and his entire team.

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1: 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I am just so happy for that woman.

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1: Tucker Wetmore is our ACM New Male Artist of the Year. What did it mean to him to win that award last night? 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
1: The ACM Awards were last night in Las Vegas. Everyone is definitely feeling it today. Gonna talk to Tucker Wetmore, who I'm sure was out late about what his hangover cure is, coming up in just a few on the Superstar Power Hour.

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1: Hard times have fallen onto agriculture once again, and this has led to some big layoffs from major companies. And if you're one of those that had that unfortunate event happen to you, or you're just looking for something new, Tammy Jensen, the owner of AgriCareers Inc., has some advice for you. I'm Ben Jarboe at the Midwest Farm Report, and we're going to take a listen in to some of the things you can do to help make yourself look more desirable.
2: Within the ag sector, I think for those people, for example, I've been working with a client trying to find a territory sales rep for equipment within the agronomy side, but it's equipment, but it required quite a bit of travel. When I'm saying quite a bit of travel, it was like four or more states. And so, you know, that takes a special person that can be willing to do that. Again, having that flexibility and being willing to do more travel than you were accustomed to.
1: For the Midwest Farm Report, I'm Ben Jarboe.
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1: Tucker Wetmore has been very busy working on a new album. Going to talk to him all about that tomorrow when he's back at the same time hanging out with us on the Superstar Power Hour.

Madison's Country Q106. I'm Mike in for Chrissy this afternoon. And if you remember back to Friday, I brought in some hamburger because I was going to have spaghetti Friday night. And I was really worried about somebody stealing my meat out of the refrigerator. And no, nobody touched my meat. And I really do appreciate it. That's some really good spaghetti on Friday night. But yeah, thank you everybody in the building for not touching Mike's meat. That is very nice of you. And stand by for a cheesy radio segue. It is a meat raffle Monday. So speaking of meat, you can enjoy a meat raffle today and have a chance to score a $100 Bavaria sausage gift card in Fitchburg. We'll pick a winner later on today, and then we'll do another raffle next week. You can enter every day, every week. 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It's really up to you. 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

0: Welcome to Q Country, Luke Combs. I'm in love, living on you. Jordan Davis. Find one you can't live without. Thomas Rhett. Country is Luke Bryan, Jason Aldean, Carrie Underwood, Kenny Chesney, Kane Brown, Ashley McBride, Hardy. We love our country. Madison's Country, Q106.
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0: Madison's Country, Q106, with one of my favorite artists at a Q106 Storyteller Jams. I don't know why. Jackson Dean was one of my favorite. Here's his latest, Make a Liar, on Q106.
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2: So Psychological was written by three young writers here in Nashville. They're fantastic. And I laughed at the punchline. I was like, this is such a clever spin on that word. I had never thought of them as two separate words. But obviously, it's been a dream come true for me to play off of the psycho and the logical side of that. I think here in the band Perry, one thing that I've always been drawn to is a psycho girl love song. So we were just like, man, this is such a cool new iteration of that for our band. We're not trying to kill a guy out here with this one, you know? We're like passionately in love. And that feels like evolution for me as the narrator.

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I'm Mike in for Christy this afternoon, and Q106 is your country concert connection. 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

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Can you rate this song from Luke Bryan on a scale of 1 to 5?

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It'll sit right here on this land, and you could leave town a rich man. And he said, boys, whatever you're offering, it won't be enough.

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8: Starting off with pockets of congestion on the northbound interstate between 94 and 151. Not bad on the Beltline, just slow eastbound at Stoughton Road, westbound at Seminole Highway. Not bad on John Nolan yet either, but brake lights are starting up in the construction zone. No crashes or delays, just the usual traffic light and construction congestion downtown on East Wash, Capitol Square, and campus. With Q106 traffic, I'm Stacy Kay.
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Madison's Country, Q106. Man, does it feel like Friday to anybody else? This is the longest Friday and Monday I've ever dealt with. Nothing bad happened. It just, for whatever reason, feels like a Friday. Nope. It's Monday. MacArthur on Q.

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0: Ashley McBride tries to maintain a balance in her life these days, but she knows the signs when the stress becomes a little too much. And it has to do with her dog.
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2: For me, the biggest tell is if I raise my voice at my dog. 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It seems like maybe I'm pulled a little thin, and maybe I'll take some things off my plate.

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Madison's Country Q106. Very proud to be a part of the world's largest broad fest that's happening this week in Memorial Day weekend. Man, can't believe Memorial Day weekend is coming up this weekend already. At Willow Island in Madison, it is Take Your Brat to Work Day on Friday morning. Fish and Elizabeth Mary will be hanging out at Willow Island, handing out brats from 6 to 10 a.m. So if you're driving to work and you want to get a brat, you can do so there. 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I couldn't make it in time. 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
21: The left shoulder or end of the flex lane has been blocked on the eastbound Beltline just before the interstate, causing a delay back to John Nolan. Westbound slow at Seminole Highway. And an accident in Middleton on Century Ave at 12 may still be an issue. Brake lights in the construction zone on John Nolan, plus the usual traffic light and construction congestion downtown on East Wash, Capitol Square, and campus. With Q106 traffic, I'm Stacy Kay.
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Madison's Country Q106. It's time to take a look at that National Day calendar, because why not? It's the National No Dirty Dishes Day, which means it's National No Fighting in My Household Day over who's going to do the dishes, because there's no dirty dishes, right? I guess, you know, having the dog clean the dishes is not an option in my household. Wife says, hey, that dog is not cleaning those dishes. And I'm like, well, the plate is clean, isn't it? She says, no. But I got to clean the dishes. So, No Dirty Dishes Day. Celebrate how you choose.

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6: With recent high winds and hail, not only has your cheesehead landed somewhere in Milwaukee, but portions of your roof blew to the east as well. 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
8: An accident in the town of Stoughton has 51 closed in both directions at 138. Here in town, traffic on the eastbound Beltline may still be recovering from a previously cleared accident just before the interstate. Westbound slow at Todd Drive and Seminole Highway. Brake lights in the construction zone on John Nolan and on northbound Stoughton Road at East Buckeye. Plus the usual traffic light and construction congestion downtown on East Wash, Capitol Square, and campus. With Q106 traffic, I'm Stacy Kay.
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Madison's Country Q106. I'm Mike in for Christy this afternoon. And speaking of Christy, she's got Nashville Music Notes queued up after Dustin Lynch on

0: Randy Johnson was deciding what song would be next for radio, the song he wanted wasn't necessarily what his fans wanted. He tells us why.
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2: I was a strong advocate for this song for radio because I'll just use it against one of my own. I thought that Made in the USA was going to be like the next Toby Keith hit, you know. I really did. And when we played it live, I was like, okay, you know, people enjoyed it, but I saw them talking to each other. I saw them like not really paying attention. And then it's like, all right, next song, kick off into the fall. All the cell phones in the entire arena all go up and they're like, it's here, it's here. And I noticed it and I was like, well, there's my research and development right there. So that's why we picked it.

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Probably one of my favorite songs I've ever heard at a karaoke night. Eric Church on Madison's Country Q106. I was sitting at a bar in Oregon, and all of a sudden that song came on, and I'm like, holy cow, this is a good song. And then the person that sang it knocked it out of the park. I was really impressed. So I'm really impressed with that one. And I'm always impressed with somebody who can sing REM's It's the End of the World as We Know It. I don't particularly like that song. I don't even like REM that much. But anybody who can sing that song at karaoke, you're all right with me. And more than likely, after you're done singing that, I'm going to buy you some sort of drink. I'm going to buy you a mocktail or an adult beverage, because that's pretty impressive to sing REM's song. So I'm just letting you know. So if I'm ever at a bar and I hear you sing that song, you just might get a random drink from a random dude in the corner. Don't take it personal. Just say thank you. Thank you for singing the song. Josh Ross on Q106.

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23: weather. Chance of thunderstorms tonight. Otherwise, cloudy skies expected. Lows level off around 64. Winds out of the south, 10 to 15 miles per hour. Overcast skies again tomorrow. Slight chance for showers. Highs level off around 69. I'm weatherology meteorologist Jennifer Wojcicki. Currently, it's 79 degrees.
24: Traffic isn't bad now. All clear on the interstates and Beltline, but still brake lights in the construction zone on John Nolan. No crashes or delays, just the usual traffic light and construction congestion downtown on East Wash Capitol Square and campus. With Q106 traffic, I'm Stacy Kay.
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0: 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Can you rate this song on a scale of 1 to 5? 1 means you'll like it, 5 means you'll love it, M for more, L for less.
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was a place to go. Load a truck up, hit the dirt road. Jump the barbed wire, spread the word. Light the bonfire and call the girls. King and the can and the Marlboro man. Jack and Jim were a few good men. 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

0: Davis. 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Thomas Rhett. Country is Luke Bryant, Jason Aldean, Carrie Underwood, Kenny Chesney, Kane Brown, Ashley McBride, Hardy. We love our country. 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

Madison's Country Q106. It's a big week for Kane Brown. He's getting ready to open up his bar on Lower Broadway. It's going to be at 312 Broadway, opening up on Friday at 10 a.m. Kane Brown's on Broadway. So if you're heading down to Nashville in the next couple of weeks or this week, and check out the newest addition to Lower Broadway, Kane Brown's. It's probably going to be a really cool bar. I'm guessing there's going to be a lot of live music and a lot of libations.

0: and Shay wanted to write a song about a major issue in the world. So, what is their song, Say So, about?
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The world's largest Bratfest is Memorial Day weekend on Willow Island in Madison. 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

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If you were, we'd love to see your pictures. 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If you see yourself in a picture that we have happened to take, why don't you tag yourself there too? But that was a pretty good concert. I saw a lot of really cool pictures and videos from you at the Luke Combs concert in Green Bay over the weekend. But be sure to check out our pictures and video at our Facebook and Instagram page at Madison's Country Q106. Morgan Wallen going to be doing a two-night show in Chicago. 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

Madison's Country, Q106, where you have a say in every song we play. Can you rate this song from Thomas Rhett on a scale of 1 to 5? I don't know why I said Thomas Rhett like that, but let's start over. Can you rate this song on a scale of 1 to 5? 1 means you don't like it, 5 means you love it, M for more, L for less. You ever listen to yourself and you're like, why did I say it that way? Why do I say the things that I do? I don't know. Please rate this song. You have a say what we play here on Q106. Have a great day.

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